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3: Looks like our next big low pressure system will be arriving Sunday night and Monday. In the meantime, we get a pretty good looking weekend. Just a few clouds overnight, breezy and mid-50s. And then on Saturday, it should be a sunny day, our afternoon high getting into the mid-70s. Upper 50s and partly cloudy for Saturday night. And then a sunny Sunday coming up for us. Afternoon high should be about 80. Pretty big storm system rolling in with a lot of rain on Monday. I'm meteorologist Steve Hamilton from the Cole Chevy Body Shop Weather Center.

Thank you for spending your Friday night right here. The weekend continues with George Burge and Luke Bryan. 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

0: Ella Langley, that is Be Her on 106.3, 107.7, Kicks Country. Well, somebody on social media asked dads what they actually want for Father's Day this year. The list, pretty impressive. A sword made the list. An ice cream cake, my personal favorite. A pressure washer. To be able to spend time with family and not be expected to go out with a meal with the in-laws. That was pretty direct. And finally, play a round of golf with my son and my father. Nice weather, a great cheeseburger, and some cold beers. Nate Smith, next. 106.3, 107.7, Kicks Country.
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3: Time is running out in Virginia. Big changes take effect after June 30th, and this is your last chance to check out all the items that will no longer be available after that date. Trader Jerry's is fully stocked with magazines and a wide selection of firearms and accessories. 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So come by and say hello and take advantage of the time we have left before the June 30th cutoff. 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
10: Looks like our next big low pressure system will be arriving Sunday night and Monday. In the meantime, we get a pretty good looking weekend, just a few clouds overnight, breezy and mid-50s. And then on Saturday, it should be a sunny day, our afternoon high getting into the mid-70s. Upper 50s and partly cloudy for Saturday night, and then a sunny Sunday coming up for us. Afternoon high should be about 80. Pretty big storm system rolling in with a lot of rain on Monday. I'm meteorologist Steve Hamilton from the Cole Chevy Body Shop Weather Center.
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12: Looks like our next big low pressure system will be arriving Sunday night and Monday. In the meantime, we get a pretty good looking weekend. Just a few clouds overnight, breezy and mid-50s. And then on Saturday, it should be a sunny day, our afternoon high getting into the mid-70s. Upper 50s and partly cloudy for Saturday night. And then a sunny Sunday coming up for us. Afternoon high should be about 80. Pretty big storm system rolling in with a lot of rain on Monday. I'm meteorologist Steve Hamilton from the Cole Chevy Body Shop Weather Center.
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0: That's Bailey Zimmerman and Holy Smokes. 106.3, 107.7 Kicks Country. Glad to have you a part of this weekend. Coming up, Corey Kent, Cole Wetzel. 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

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I'm CJ Cruz, going to hear from Tucker Wetmore and Riley Green coming up in minutes. Kenny Chesney and the good stuff on Kix Country.

0: That's Josh Turner. 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
2: Looks like our next big low pressure system will be arriving Sunday night and Monday. In the meantime, we get a pretty good looking weekend. Just a few clouds overnight, breezy and mid-50s. And then on Saturday, it should be a sunny day, our afternoon high getting into the mid-70s. Upper 50s and partly cloudy for Saturday night. And then a sunny Sunday coming up for us. Afternoon high should be about 80. Pretty big storm system rolling in with a lot of rain on Monday. I'm meteorologist Steve Hamilton from the Cole Chevy Body Shop Weather Center.

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8: Looks like our next big low pressure system will be arriving Sunday night and Monday. In the meantime, we get a pretty good looking weekend. Just a few clouds overnight, breezy and mid-50s. And then on Saturday, it should be a sunny day, our afternoon high getting into the mid-70s. Upper 50s and partly cloudy for Saturday night. And then a sunny Sunday coming up for us. Afternoon high should be about 80. Pretty big storm system rolling in.

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10: Looks like our next big low pressure system will be arriving Sunday night and Monday. In the meantime, we get a pretty good looking weekend. Just a few clouds overnight, breezy and mid-50s. And then on Saturday, it should be a sunny day, our afternoon high getting into the mid-70s. Upper 50s and partly cloudy for Saturday night. And then a sunny Sunday coming up for us. Afternoon high should be about 80. Pretty big storm system rolling in with a lot of rain on Monday. I'm meteorologist Steve Hamilton from the Cole Chevy Body Shop Weather Center.
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11: Looks like our next big low pressure system will be arriving Sunday night and Monday. In the meantime, we get a pretty good looking weekend. Just a few clouds overnight, breezy and mid-50s. And then on Saturday, it should be a sunny day, our afternoon high getting into the mid-70s. Upper 50s and partly cloudy for Saturday night. And then a sunny Sunday coming up for us. Afternoon high should be about 80. Pretty big storm system rolling in with a lot of rain on Monday. I'm meteorologist Steve Hamilton from the Cole Chevy Body Shop Weather Center.
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10: Looks like our next big low pressure system will be arriving Sunday night and Monday. In the meantime, we get a pretty good looking weekend. Just a few clouds overnight, breezy and mid-50s. And then on Saturday, it should be a sunny day, our afternoon high getting into the mid-70s. Upper 50s and partly cloudy for Saturday night. And then a sunny Sunday coming up for us. Afternoon high should be about 80. Pretty big storm system rolling in with a lot of rain on Monday. I'm meteorologist Steve Hamilton from the Cole Chevy Body Shop Weather Center.

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8: Looks like our next big low pressure system will be arriving Sunday night and Monday. In the meantime, we get a pretty good looking weekend, just a few clouds overnight, breezy and mid-50s. And then on Saturday, it should be a sunny day, our afternoon high getting into the mid-70s. Upper 50s and partly cloudy for Saturday night, and then a sunny Sunday coming up for us. Afternoon high should be about 80. Pretty big storm system rolling in with a lot of rain on Monday. I'm meteorologist Steve Hamilton from the Cole Chevy Body Shop Weather Center.
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16: Looks like our next big low pressure system will be arriving Sunday night and Monday. In the meantime, we get a pretty good looking weekend. Just a few clouds overnight, breezy and mid-50s. And then on Saturday, it should be a sunny day, our afternoon high getting into the mid-70s. Upper 50s and partly cloudy for Saturday night. And then a sunny Sunday coming up for us. Afternoon high should be about 80. Pretty big storm system rolling in with a lot of rain on Monday. I'm meteorologist Steve Hamilton from the Cole Chevy Body Shop Weather Center.
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2: Mostly sunny skies and pretty mild temperatures taking us into our weekend throughout the two Virginias, tracking the mid-70s for highs, a little breezy out of the west on occasion. Those wind gusts at about 20 miles an hour. Skies remain clear later this afternoon and staying mostly clear overnight tonight, trending in the upper 50s. Mostly sunny skies into our Sunday, up a few degrees, tracking a high of 80. A couple of showers and thunderstorms trying to return Sunday night. I'm meteorologist Jason Laird from the Cole Chevy Body Shop Weather Center.

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6: Mostly sunny skies and pretty mild temperatures taking us into our weekend throughout the two Virginias, tracking the mid-70s for highs. A little breezy out of the west on occasion. Those wind gusts at about 20 miles an hour. Skies remain clear later this afternoon and staying mostly clear overnight tonight, trending in the upper 50s. Mostly sunny skies into our Sunday, up a few degrees, tracking a high of 80. A couple of showers and thunderstorms trying to return Sunday night. I'm meteorologist Jason Laird from the Cole Chevy Body Shop Weather Center.
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0: That's Kip Moore, Beer Money here on the Country Top 30. Kip is our guest this week. Do people come up to you and just say, hey, man, do you want some beer money to be funny?
1: It's been a long time, but I think that early in my career, I might get a little bit of that for sure, like in meet and greets, but it's been a long time since anybody's done it, Bobby.
0: Because, you know, you need a little beer money.
1: Yeah, I got you. Yeah, I got you. I still play it.
0: Do you ever not play any of the hits?
1: I went about 2-3 years without playing Hey Pretty Girl.
0: Oh.
1: Yeah.
0: I was in the third row cheering. I'm in the back now.
1: Yeah. Yeah. Now I love playing it again. It's just kind of, sometimes I get disconnected from something, you know, sonically, whatever, and I just don't play it. And then I'm kind of like, oh, man, I just randomly played it one night because there was all these signs at this place I was doing. And I said, you know what? The heck with it. I'll play it tonight. Probably been 3 years, and then I've played it, you know, probably 50% of the time since I did that a couple years ago.
0: So you like it again?
1: I do.
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0: We'll talk about a new song off Kip's record called The Darkness. We got a request for some Morgan Wallen coming up and music on the way from John Party, Zach Top, and more.
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0: Hey, thanks so much for joining us. All right, let's get back into it. At number 28, it's John Party. This is Boots Off here on the Country Top 30.

0: That's George Burge, Mind on You, by request here on the Countdown. In studio now with Kip Moore. I saw a video. Not sure where it was from, when it was from even. You're in a foreign country. You're singing outside with a crowd gathered around you. Where was that?
1: Oh, yeah. That was in Dublin, Ireland. That was a long time ago. It's like old footage, kind of. It looks
0: yeah,
1: old,
0: I
1: like
0: saw
1: old.
0: The video. I didn't know if it was old or not.
1: Yeah.
0: You're like Peter Pan, dude. You don't look older, so all the stuff looks the same.
1: You know, it happened the first time in Dublin because so many people videoed it. Then it got to be where every night no one would leave after the show was over. So it happened. Glasgow was probably the biggest. It was at least 2,000 people in the streets after Glasgow concert.
0: So you just go on the street after the show and take your acoustic guitar and sing?
1: Yeah, I did. So the first time in Dublin, they were all in the alley and I could hear everybody chanting. It went on for 45 minutes where I was just so taken aback by it that I kind of stepped outside, and when I peeked my head out, you know, everybody, you know, started cheering. So they were all chanting for Heart's Desire, which I hadn't played. So I just grabbed my guitar and I just started playing Heart's Desire, and then they just kind of took over and sang it for me. And then when that footage got out, it got to where every show I did, people were outside chanting. So then I just started kind of that whole tour. I would just kind of go out and play for people after the show.
0: Is that cool?
1: Yeah, it was cool. It was. It was endearing. It was super endearing.
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0: More with Kip Moore in studio. We'll also play something about a truck. We'll throw back a little bit. And the countdown continues. We'll do music from Luke Bryan, Lauren Elena, Chase Matthew, and more.
3: 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Country.
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17: Amy tells a joke. Amy tells a joke. Amy has a joke to tell to you.
18: Why did the math book look so sad?
0: Why did the math book look so sad?
18: Because it had too many problems.
0: All right, hopping back into it now. You can watch Ella Langley, Jason Aldean, Lainey Wilson, and more on the 2026 CMA Fest TV special presented by SoFi this Thursday, 8, 7 Central on ABC. All right, Luke Bryan now. Country and She Knows It at number 23 here on the Country Top 30.

0: Kip Moore, something about a truck. He is our guest this week here in studio. What song do people sing the loudest at your shows? Is there a difference in America and when you're not in America?
1: For sure. I mean, you got to take Heart's Desire. I mean, that's been a massive hit in other countries. So I would say that Heart's Desire as a whole, which was on the Wild Ones record, That Was Us has always been a really big one in the Bull. But, you know, those songs are also loud in the States. But I would say as a whole, Heart's Desire has got to be unequivocally the biggest song I have. I mean, it's bigger than Truck.
0: Really?
1: Yeah. I mean, just as far as if you're just going by the States, that's the most known song. But at a show, even in America, Truck's not the loudest when I'm playing a show amongst the fan base. I would say the Bull, Heart's Desire, That Was Us.
0: I'd be singing somebody drunk loud. Yeah. I'd be up a row.
1: I mean, it's I don't believe you, but
0: yeah.
1: If I know you, you'd be in the back and you'd be kind of chilling out.
0: Yeah, I'd be kind of back in the corner. That's a good point.
1: See you in the front.
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0: Kip Moore talks to us about his insecurities. We got a request coming up for some Luke Combs, and in the countdown, we'll play John Morgan, some Low Cash, and more of the biggest songs in country music.
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19: Okay, hopping back into the countdown at number 21. 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
8: 3 years ago, Bailey Zimmerman opened for Morgan Wallen at Rogers Place Arena in Alberta, Canada. And this year, Bailey sold the place out himself. Here's Bailey Zimmerman with Chevy Silverado at number 17 here on the Country Top 30. Wow.

0: Luke Combs, Sleepless in a Hotel Room, at number 16 here on the countdown. We have Kip Moore in studio with us right now. I have this picture of you in my head, and you can tell me if it's not true. Of you just like on a motorcycle, but you have a guitar on your back in different countries. Is that how you ride a motorcycle?
1: No. No, it's not.
0: Oh, dang.
1: No, it's not.
0: Like, he's got a guitar in his bag. Anytime he gets off, he plays songs.
1: No, I haven't. But I did do a long trip to down to the bottom of Baja from L.A. with just a backpack with a couple buddies, and that was incredible.
0: But no guitar?
1: No guitar.
0: You just, like, pull over on the side of the road in the desert, and you just play a little ditty.
1: No, yeah. I don't do that, Bobby. That doesn't happen.
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0: 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I think you're going to like her. Her name is Brittany Spencer. And we're jumping back into the top 15 songs. 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
0: And it is Brittany Spencer. She says this song is her rom-com dream song and hopes that it makes the world want to make out more. So here she is, Brittany Spencer, our Spotlight Artist of the Week with the song Sober Thoughts here on the Country Top 30.

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1: Thank you guys for hanging out. Top three now. And we'll get into that number three song. It's Jason Aldean with Don't Tell on Me on the Country Top 30.

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I know you're probably wondering, what is she doing on the radio today? Because her daughter's getting married. So, yes, today is my daughter's wedding day. And I just would really appreciate your thoughts and your prayers for my family and, of course, for this marriage as well. Here's Megan Maroney. 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

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I'm Lori Charles, and I hope you're having a great Saturday. You know, the Bluefield Lions Club annual Pancake Jamboree has been rescheduled for June 26th and 27th. So if you have your tickets, then you can redeem those for pancakes real soon. Same location, same times. I love this duet. Here's Ella Langley with Morgan Wallen. This is I Can't Love You Anymore, Kicks Country.

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5: Mostly sunny skies. Stick with us this afternoon throughout the two Virginias. Temperature-wise, tracking the mid-70s. Pretty nice out there. Get out and enjoy it if you can. A little breezy out of the west on occasion. Gusts at about 20 miles an hour. Clear late into the day and mostly clear overnight tonight. Upper 50s for overnight lows. We'll hang on to the mostly sunny skies into Sunday for the later half of our weekend. That's going to take our daytime highs up to right about 80 degrees. I'm meteorologist Jason Laird from the Cole Chevy Body Shop Weather Center.
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All right, get ready for the latest single from Blake Shelton. Here's Let Him In Anyway by request. Got something you want to hear? 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

Country. Happy Saturday. It's a wedding day for my family. 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I know, I'm sapping. 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

97.7 Kicks Country. I'm Lori Charles. Hope you're having a great Saturday afternoon. It's a wedding day in my family. My daughter gets married today. It's also West Virginia Day, so happy birthday, West Virginia. Here's Luke Combs, Sleepless in a Hotel Room.

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All right, up next, the Eli Young Band. I always love these guys, you know? And I'm kind of like wondering now, where in the world are they? Here's Even If It Breaks Your Heart, Kicks Country.

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1067 Kicks Country. Don't forget, tomorrow is Father's Day, so don't forget to celebrate dear old dad. Take him somewhere on the beach. I don't know. He would love that, right? Here's Dierks Bentley, Kicks Country.

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4: Tracking the mid-70s for the rest of our Saturday under mostly sunny skies. A little breezy out of the west. Occasional wind gusts at about 20 miles an hour. Those skies do remain mostly clear overnight tonight, trending in the upper 50s throughout the two Virginias for overnight lows. We'll stay mostly sunny then into Sunday. That's going to push our daytime high up to about 80 degrees. Some clouds returning late into the day. Chance of showers and thunderstorms then Sunday night. I'm meteorologist Jason Laird from the Cole Chevy Body Shop Weather Center.
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I love them both so much. She's married an amazing guy, Brian. 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

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All right, so I'm off to a wedding. Have a wonderful day, but don't forget to say a prayer for my daughter and her soon-to-be new husband, Brian. Yeah, Julia Taylor. Gonna have to get used to that name, right? All right, here's Luke Combs. Have a great Saturday, Kicks Country. I've been

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I'm Doug Dillon, and Cool Cruising Nights back tonight. Yeah, we're cruising the Strip in downtown Princeton and celebrating West Virginia's birthday. 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
3: Tracking the mid-70s for the rest of our Saturday under mostly sunny skies. A little breezy out of the west. Occasional wind gusts at about 20 miles an hour. Those skies do remain mostly clear overnight tonight, trending in the upper 50s throughout the two Virginias for overnight lows. We'll stay mostly sunny then into Sunday. That's going to push our daytime high up to about 80 degrees. Some clouds returning late into the day. Chance of showers and thunderstorms then Sunday night. I'm meteorologist Jason Laird from the Cole Chevy Body Shop Weather Center.

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And Cool Cruising Nights is back tonight. 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
11: Tracking the mid-70s for the rest of our Saturday under mostly sunny skies. A little breezy out of the west. Occasional wind gusts at about 20 miles an hour. Those skies do remain mostly clear overnight tonight, trending in the upper 50s throughout the two Virginias for overnight lows. We'll stay mostly sunny then into Sunday. That's going to push our daytime high up to about 80 degrees. Some clouds returning late into the day. Chance of showers and thunderstorms then Sunday night. I'm meteorologist Jason Laird from the Cole Chevy Body Shop Weather Center.
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14: Mostly clear skies overnight tonight throughout the two Virginias, upper 50s for overnight.

0: lows, looking towards Sunday for the later half of our weekend. Staying mostly sunny, up a couple of degrees, highs right around 80. Later into the day, though, some clouds starting to build on the horizon as our next weather system tracks into the region. That's going to get us a little bit cloudy then Sunday night. Kick off some showers and thunderstorms throughout the area with overnight lows in the mid-60s. Storms lingering into Monday. I'm meteorologist Jason Laird from the Cole Chevy Body Shop Weather Center.
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1067 Kicks Country. I'm Doug Dillon. I am out of here, but don't forget Cool Cruising Nights going on tonight. Cruising the Strip in downtown Princeton, celebrating West Virginia's birthday. Up next, CJ Cruz after 7. This is Morgan Wallen, Kicks Country.

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I'm CJ Cruz. Coming up, Jordan Davis and Ella Langley. But first, Blake Shelton. 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
15: Mostly clear skies overnight tonight throughout the two Virginias, upper 50s for overnight lows. Looking towards Sunday for the later half of our weekend. Staying mostly sunny, up a couple of degrees, highs right around 80. Later into the day, though, some clouds starting to build on the horizon as our next weather system tracks into the region. That's going to get us a little bit cloudy then Sunday night. Kick off some showers and thunderstorms throughout the area with overnight lows in the mid-60s. Storms lingering into Monday. I'm meteorologist Jason Laird from the Cole Chevy Body Shop Weather Center.

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